0: Levi's, the sister that I had on the phone, does have the title to the car, so he is not supposed to be doing anything with it.
1: Okay, you're clear. You can show me 37.
0: You're clear.
2: Hey, take Putnam status.
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2: Sam King, 423-846, repeating SK, 423-846.
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0: quarterfinal.
1: Right.
0: There's been two individuals involved with this incident. Break.
1: Right.
0: The vehicle is unlocked at the time, but there is damage. It does appear that they did try to hotwire the vehicle. One male took off on a maroon motorcycle. The other male was on foot wearing an orange colored t-shirt waiting for a ride. I'm looking for the other male right now that was walking.
1: You're clear. Unit 12, can you come back into town and assist 7-4 this time?
2: Oh, affirmative. I'm heading that way.
1: Yep.
0: 7-4-5. I believe I'll be out with that second male. It's going to be 2nd Street behind Huntington Bank with the backpack on.
1: You're clear. 2nd Street behind the Huntington Bank.
3: 14 around to 7-4 call.
1: Here.
2: 12 to 7-4. Did that motorcycle go east or west?
3: Yep. What's the description of the two vehicles again?
1: Just one vehicle. It's going to be a tan motorcycle.
0: 7-4 to 14 is going to be maroon. It's motorcycle. Male's going to be a Carlos Harris.
3: You're quick.

0: phone chat.
1: Go ahead.
0: Should be Ohio. Tom Henry, 596-734. TH, 596-734.
1: Your car, do you need that back or does this have?
0: I'll take that back.
1: Your car, stand by.

0: 7451.
1: Go ahead.
0: Is Elise Gutierrez still in our jail? Okay, because this mail is advising that she was the one that told them to do whatever it took to get the car moved because Lin-Lin wouldn't move. But mom and sister say they're not supposed to be at the vehicle. So I'm trying to clear it up.
1: And yes, according to the inmate list, she is not in our jail.

0: 7-4 final.
1: Go ahead.
0: The male I'm out with made contact with the boyfriend. He is en route to my location to speak with me. If you're in what, let him know.
1: You're clear. 12-14, are you clear?
2: 12, copy.
1: Right. 7-4, are you headed back to the house, or are you still behind Huntington?
0: Negative, I'm still behind Huntington.

0: negative. Now it is the niece.
1: Okay, can you try to make contact with the original caller and have her meet me down here so we can try and clear this up?
0: I would have to. She stated she was at work at the Red Pig, so I'll see what she says. Hold on.
1: Okay, I mean, niece or her would work, either one, that can at least make contact with somebody.
0: You're clear. I'll attempt to make contact with her. Our phone lines are still down, calling out, so I'll try to use our cell, see if I can get out to her.
1: Okay, thanks.
2: Hey, 2 Putnam, I'll be 33, citation issued.
0: You're good. What is the male's name that you're out with? This leaves it.
1: Aaron Almanza. Aaron is spelled Adam, Adam, Robert, Ocean, Nora, Almanza, Adam Lincoln, Mary, Adam, Nora, Zebra, Adam.
0: You're clear.

0: So for the advice, I could not leave her a voicemail because it's not set up and she did not answer.
1: Okay.

0: 7415 staff.
1: Guys.
0: This is me, Union Edward, 535-698, UE 535-698. That's going to be the other male involved. That's going to be a status if you can attach. I'll take that back as well, please.
1: Yes, I said
2: I. 14.86. And? Road 5, Road I, with King Ida Victor 3094, feeding KIV 3094.
1: Here.

0: 4, that Equifax, your car will verify that Napoleon status is valid. Also be advised, he does have several protection orders known to have violent tendencies.
1: Nothing there.

0: 14,000.
1: Good.
0: Is Lee still down?
1: Negative at this time.
0: You're clear. Can you run a status for me?
1: Good.
0: Victor Robert, 913-075. Repeating, Victor Robert, 913-075.
1: You're clear for that.

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1: Good.
0: Mr. Robert, 91-30-75, Coast Expect Carlson out of Lila, 7th Sala, Kirk, unseated. Only one conviction, speed on highway, 2026.
1: You're clear.

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0: Can we start a 47? I have a citizen that approached me for possible aggravated menacing. Right?
1: Good.
0: Stand by for a status.

0: 54 Pleasant, I have status for a reporter when you're ready.
1: Okay.
0: Robert Sam 578-660, RS 578-660.
1: You're 30 of a 39 of where this happened.
0: 54, you say that again.
1: You have a 39 of where this happened.
0: One one zero North Broadway.
1: Yes.

0: 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Could you give my work PX a 19, please?
1: Five four, just be advised, our phone lines are completely down. 911 is only operational.
0: 5-4, that's clear.

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2: 53号 part。
1: Yes.

0: 7-4-5, I'm 86. East Wayne, East Main, Glenbrook Drive, with Ohio, King Charles Henry, 7504, KCH 7504.
1: You're good.

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0: sure it's Repo. In Route 2 on the St. Rita's.
1: You're clear. I'll have you run over attached.
0: That's clear. Thank you, Button.

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Parking 2, come have your route to the area of the bowling alley. I have a 911 caller stating there's possibly a fire alarm going off within that area. Just have you double check. I believe it could be on a house.

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0: It's a smoke alarm coming from 508 South Jefferson Street, Rick.
1: Good.
0: Keeps chirping like the batteries are dead. I don't believe there's anyone that lives at this residence. There's no smoke showing or anything. I believe it's just dead battery. 3347.
1: You're clear.
2: Five, four, five, five.
1: Yep.
2: 53 Community Center.
0: God.
1: Would you like me to send fire out that way to check it out?
0: No, it's fine.

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1: Again.
0: What's your 39?
1: 11th Street.
0: You're clear. I got a Volkswagen one headlight coming out through South Agner in Maine.
1: You're clear.

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0: 86 Lyle King, William, William, 7212 KWW, 7212, remain in Oak.
1: You're clear.

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1: Oh, John.
0: G-Log, I served 15 for auto PD.
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1: Good.
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1: That's clear.

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1: 90.
0: That'll be 53, the KFC hall.
1: Your question?

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1: Thank you.
0: 853 Pike Run Golf Club.
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0: Can you start me 47 for Moses to sit out of Wendy's break?
1: Good.
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1: Christian.
0: So for one, just advise that I feel like this day too little. And so that's all I'm going to be out with.
1: Affirmative.
0: I'm free on that, correct?
1: Free advice.
0: Nothing further on that, right?
1: Negative.
0: Okay, thanks.

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0: Copy, 3743.
1: Okay, Chris.
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0: Answers a PX, male, heard a male talking and laughing, and then hung up.
1: Okay.

0: 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I don't believe I'm 37 here.
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0: Full log. 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
2: I report the disabled motorist. The area of 911 North Belmore Street.
1: You know.
2: That car. Car might be a white service van. Disabled. Believe in the middle of the roadway. 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
0: 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I have a 911 open call at Narco. I'm not able to call the number back. No signs of distress.
1: Right, it's the same one about an hour and a half ago. I was just there. Everything was fine. Nobody has that number at that location.
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0: 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Tire change, he's back on his way. I did put a 7 on the call.
1: Nah, you're clear.

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0: 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Go ahead.
1: 9, signal 9, 326 West Sugar Street, let's say 326 West Sugar, with Maria Escamilla, in reference to property issues at that residence.

0: Yager?
1: 9. I also have the other half calling, requesting an officer stop by to speak with both parties.
0: He advises over property.
2: 9, affirmative. In reference to the caller's mother that owns the property, the brother is moving in and changing the locks, not letting the mother in retrieve her property.
0: Okay, enough.

0: Tampa, I'm 33, attached to Aspen, Ken.
1: Nine, Panama, 37.

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1: 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Thank you.
0: All right.

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0: Have any received a report there be an elderly male wearing long sweatshirt, long pants, elderly male approximately 75, northbound on 115, just north of Kaleida. They're concerned due to it being hot and he's covered with sweatshirt, sweatpants.
1: Okay.
0: They also advised he has a white beard and he is attempting to get a vehicle to stop.
1: Okay.

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1: Good.
0: 76 Signal 9, meet Jamie at the North Perry Street Marathon in reference to possible trespass.

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1: Good.
0: 9. Should be in the area of Jackson Township. Well, funeral home around 12:15, reference to a funeral escort break.
1: Good.
0: Going to be going from Love Funeral Home to Ottaville. Will be several motorcycles involved with the procession.
1: Right. Talking 224, 234.
0: Affirmative.
1: 1250.
0: Affirmative.
1: You clear break.
0: Yes.
1: Coming into Idaho.
2: I did not observe any person walking matching that description. You close out that call from 23 and 7 days on that first call.
0: You're fine.
2: 7, 7, 3, 7.

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1: Yeah.
0: 106 will be en route to Lipstick Fishing Game for a scout camp with the drone.
1: You're clear. Do you need a call service?
0: Negative.
1: That's clear.

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Sheriff's office clear, 1143.

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0: 7A.
1: Did you have traffic?
0: Affirmative. We will be signal 15 at Neumberg's.
1: You're clear.

0: Okay, you're out.
1: 306. Medic 300,
2: file. Good.
1: Patient does have cardiac history. Believe that it may have started on Tuesday with pulling a boat out of the garage break.
2: Good.
1: For the caller, who is not the patient, patient took 5 Nitros last night without relief and has taken 2 81 dose aspirin today already.
2: That's clear, Putnam. 2 81 aspirin, 1 Nitro.
1: Negative. 2 81 dose aspirin today. No Nitro today. He did take 5 Nitro last evening.
2: That's very fun. Thank you.
1: 706, go ahead.
0: I'm going to be on a towel apartment. F. Frank, 8. I want to follow up.
1: 706.
0: 7-8, Putnam.
1: 7-8,
0: we will be 33.
1: Clear. Personal or resident?
0: Negative for service.

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0: I-313 with a Christine Hellebrock, a 13-year-old autistic who has a Project Lifesaver ankle, took off on a golf cart.
1: Very clear.
0: And above.
1: Stand, you have traffic.
2: 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Permission to send 697 to a suspicious vehicle. Road M 65 near the tracks. Blue SUV. 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
2: You're clear. Blue SUV, Michigan tags, unknown, single test, single 7, break.
1: Good.
2: My caller was a passerby. He's not sure if the vehicle's still there or not. The vehicle is facing northbound. The only description he can give appeared to be 34s putting items on the tracks of the train going by.
1: Okay, I'll be en route. There is a northbound train rolling through the tracks right now.
2: Very fine.
1: Negative 20, Putnam and Bell.
2: Negative 20, you're close to 11:50.

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1: Tango.
0: You can disregard caller's other son located him on Route 15 or bring him home now. Follow.
1: Dear caller, I'm already here anyway. Just show me 37.
0: Dear caller.

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Attention all Putnam County Fire Departments. This is night emergency. Through Saturday, 12 o'clock, siren test. 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
0: Signal 9, 13660, stay route 15, 13660, stay route 15.
1: Okay.
0: Caller, owner of the property advised that subject that was trespassed as of July 1st is now in the property report.
1: Okay.
0: Also be advised the caller is not on scene at this time. I'll have her public service call for service if you need to speak with her.
1: Okay.

0: Ой, потом.
1: Night 20, yes.
0: You know, same year, Cleveland's on board.
1: Night 20, 12:25.

0: Sheridan. Also, for your information, for our in-house, he lives at 13640 State Route 15. And I'm checking on the paperwork now on the in-house reference trespass.
1: Okay. There are tracks leaving the old business.

0: and also for your information, per the in-house showing status was incomplete and going to be interpreted on. She did advise that you could have been telling them what her remain on the property.
1: Tampa, now 19, you're very staticky.

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1: 7-8.
0: We'll be 37 to that trespass.
1: Your car.

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1: Myself, Ben, Air Tour, Group 25. I think I drove up for Unit 1 for a detail at 224 634.
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0: We'll be 3347. This is a civil matter.
1: You're clear. Do you want me to change the incident code still?
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2: 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Yeah, Lucality, going 331.
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0: 7-5, the details never showed up with CAD. Reference to your last 86 with the RO of the driver.
1: I believe she was a co-owner. I have her attached. She was in-house.
0: Eric Hunter, I'm also not seeing that attachment. I'll see if it shows up here or not.

0: Texas.
1: First one's going to be out of Ohio. King Tom Tom 6904. KTT 6904. Stand by for the second. I believe it's going to be out of North Carolina. Route 115, Road G.

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0: For status out of North Carolina, 0000414535549, repeating 0000414535549, break for second out of Ohio.
1: Good.
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0: Bill with North Carolina, Robert David Henry, 4789, RDH, 4789, stay about 115, stop the road, S. Sam.
1: Yeah.
2: Point Buckham, back to us.
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0: Signal 9, reference to a missing gentleman from Oak Haven. Been missing since 9:30 this morning. Went on a walk. He is elderly, confused.
1: You're clear.
0: Also, for your information, he matches the description of the hitchhiker on 115, the north side of Kaleida.
1: The male walking on 15 and 115, that's going to be the male that lives on 19,000 block of 015.
0: You're clear. Just according to the caller's description, you match the description. Red ball cap, green sweatshirt, gray beard.
1: You're clear. Is the person from Oak Haven, is he allowed to leave?
0: Affirmative. He was allowed to go on a walk. He just has not returned. They advise that's not.
1: You're clear.

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1: Just stand by. Does the nursing home advise, does he have any, like, dementia, Alzheimer's, any 76 issues?
0: Partner's advising confusion with age.

0: You're clear. Just stand by for a minute.
1: You're clear. Protocol states that it has to be diagnosed by a doctor also.
0: You're clear. If you just want to call them back and see if they can advise what all physical and mental disabilities he has, so we can get that on record.
1: You're clear.
2: Chad Puddle.
1: Yes.
2: Catch North Carolina status for the call. I'll be 33.
1: You're clear.

0: everybody. Just log. We're going to have to grab an item from the office and then get 85 before we head out for that signal line.
1: You're clear. 10, did you copy? Let's drive.
0: Right, I'm going to head towards Old Cape.
1: That's cool.
2: Six to 23.
0: Good.
2: We have the drone and stuff down here just south of Cloverdale. Why don't you go into dispatch and grab all the drone stuff, like the charging port and all that, because we do not have that with us.
0: You're clear. Do you want the other drone too, or just charging stuff?
2: Just bring the charging stuff for the one that I have, and let's just go ahead and contact 24A and go ahead and get him ready.
0: Here, sir.

0: 10, follow.
1: 10, go.
0: I'm going to stop at the part of my area and see if the employees seem walking to the store.

0: was out of radio contact. Did I miss any radio traffic about 24A?
1: Yeah, I was just getting ready to advise him to make contact with him. He's going to be en route to the Oakhaven area. I did advise him you were in the drone.
0: You're clear. Yeah, we've got the other drone with us, just like 23, that we don't not have a way to charge the batteries, and we only got minimal battery life left.
1: He has all the rest of the items now and getting ready to leave now.

0: 6-1.
1: Okay.
0: I'm not sure if major resources needed and being missing for this long.
1: I didn't copy your second part of that after paging resources. I had background noise.
0: I'm not going to start paging resources, meaning that he's been gone for this long. We're not sure where he's at.
1: Clear. Turn it off.
0: Yeah, go ahead.
2: The employees here haven't seen him. They're going to look through the cameras from earlier today, so they can catch him on video.

0: chance on him.
1: Jan, go ahead.
0: I'm not seeing a name in the call. Do we have a name?
1: Name is Jim Erb, ERB.
0: Very clear. You must go ahead and contact Paulding County, advise them as well.

0: Attention Audeville Fire, Audeville EMS. Attention Audeville Fire, Audeville EMS. You're needed at Oak Haven, 152 Main Street, Cloverdale. Looking for a missing 70-year-old male. Was last seen this morning at the location, wearing a gray beard, long hair, green hooded sweatshirt. Sheriff's office clear. 1411, use office one.
1: I agree to 10.
2: Good.
1: Do you want Vandenberg County notified as well if he's walking at about 3 miles an hour, being gone for 5 hours, about 15 miles?
2: Right.
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2: Unit 10, bud.
0: Okay.
2: Made contact with Baldwin County. Give them all the information. They're going to send a unit to that area.
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0: Description of clothing is going to be blue jeans, green hoodie, and a red cap.
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0: Affirmative.
2: EMS won't let him.
1: EMS won't let
2: him. I'll be in route to help look.
1: EMS won't.
0: Also, if I do let Allen County know he was living down there prior to coming here, so he may be headed that way.
1: Here,

0: Six for him.
1: Six, guys.
0: If you can you start calling around to our local liquor establishments, bars, and stuff like that? He has an alcohol issue, so he maybe have went to one of those. He's not here in Cloverdale.
1: Yeah, clear. I'll run down the list of dispatching. I'll use this one.
2: Okay.

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1: I got an update on his medical conditions if you need to be advised.

0: chance on us.
1: There he goes.
0: He's not at Wibby's or at 1820 Root Works Break.
1: There he goes.
0: A relative of the bartender said that she did see an older gentleman slumped over by the pharmacy here in Kauai with a gray beard. I'm just going to check the area here. That was around 9:30.
1: Here, quick.

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Unit 6.

0: Vale.
1: Six,
0: yeah. The initial search here, we were unable to locate anything around the area with the drone. We're out of battery, so we're just going to patrol the area and go down by Cascade. If 24A probably may want to start around there.
1: You're clear. Do you want both teams around for Cascade?

0: Yeah, command post will be here. The fire's on scene now.
1: Okay.
0: 23-6.
2: Do you want this drone stuff that we got, or where do you want us to go?
0: Yeah, if you can set up a scene with me, that way we can start charging our batteries.
2: You're clear. Where do you want to set up a scene at, Cascade?
0: Affirmative.
2: You're clear. We're 37.

0: 6 on him.
1: Good, 6.
0: What kind of canine assets do we have in roof?
1: We have hound in roof. At this time, I have not contacted any other units.
0: You're clear.
1: Specs, do you want any other units contacted?
0: Okay. No, they just requested that K9 be en route at this time.
1: You're clear.
0: Squad 110.
1: I'll
0: let you. On scene at Oak Haven.
1: 110.
2: Just spoke with an individual, came out of Continental South on 21 to Cascade. He did not observe him.
1: You advised he did not observe him?
2: Affirmative. So Continental South on 21 all the way to Cascade is going to be a negative for this individual.
1: You're fine.

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1: EMS 1 good.
0: 114 from Collider, negative sightings.
1: EMS 1.
2: This is the Chief 110 Lab Command at New Haven for this incident.

0: 6 Adam.
1: 6 Adam.
0: I'm going to remain IC here at O'Caven, and Air 2 is going to have my unit, and he's going to 17 at Cascade with 23 and continue the search there.
1: Yeah.

0: Division 110 IC.
1: 110 IC, go ahead.
0: Be advised, this is Assistant Chief 110. We'll have IC.
1: That's clear.
2: This is 117. I'm going to team up with Squad 110 and start working from south to north.
3: Six to Putnam on fire.
4: Yeah, six, Scott.
3: Hey, I don't have my portable with me, so if you need to make contact with me here at IC, I'll be with fire on their frequency.
4: Six, you're clear. Also, if you're able, make contact with BMA 1, you're like for

0: Putnam County Hounds arriving. It's okay then.
1: Go ahead.
2: Do you want a leak? Well, they'll put out for the surrounding counties. We did contact a few by phone.
1: Affirmative.
2: You're clear. Also, I did contact Continental Correction Colonial Pub. No one entered today. 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
1: You're clear. Haven Residential, or with a drone.
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1: EMS 1. I'm going to head down west on 114 Edwards Mandel area, see if we see anything currently.

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0: 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I'll call you from that one.
1: Thanks, sir.
2: Three or three, but I'm in the area.
1: Three or three.

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0: I checked JJ's carryout along with collider mark here. He's not in here. I also gave the employees the discretion in case they do see him.

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1: 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Thank you.

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1: Go ahead. 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
2: Affirmative.

0: 6 on him.
1: 6,
0: I have a resident with a Ring camera. We have confirmed that this subject was picked up walking down the road by a black pickup truck. 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
0: I cut you off, Jen. Repeat your traffic.
1: I just advised I did not have traffic.

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1: Negative. 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

0: morning, good morning.
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0: Can you see if Randy Drew is out?

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0: You're confirming all units are back in service.
1: That's clear. All audible fire units back in service.
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0: 303, you have an intermediate transfer. ECC, sir.
1: Turn around.
2: Are you able to stop at the Party Mart? They had a private property crash where a subject struck their building. Hardly any damage. All my units are tied.
3: 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Clear up.

0: 10, but on 33.
1: 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Yeah, 10, final.
0: Go ahead.
1: Client party mark advised they have video. They believe it's that subject walking towards Collider at 10:28.

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0: Hey, 4-5, I'm a photo. Hey, 4-5, I'm 37, the one stop.
1: You're clear. Squad 1, take right.
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0: 10-23.
1: Good.
0: When do you get a chance? Give me a 19.
1: Very good.
2: 10-5.
0: Good.
2: First 6 is request that Volvo was put out to adjacent counties. Just advise if you want to put out for the entire state.
0: Well, I think you got a ride just north of, just south of Quido from this morning.
2: And can you repeat?

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0: Hey, 4 Phantom. I have two statuses.
1: Hey, 4 Phantom, number 1.
0: Robert Young, 949-887. Repeating, RY 949-887.
1: Go ahead with numbers.
0: Second status, William Boy, 811-193. Repeating, WB 811-193. If you could just attach both of those, please.
1: Sure, sir.

0: 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Unit 10.
1: Good.
0: Received a call from a subject stated that he saw what appeared to be that male near Froggy Park this morning around 11 a.m. trying to hitchhike a ride.
1: Okay.

0: units on both.
1: Yeah.
0: Well, that missing person called. Do you want the report number for that?
2: Transporting to St. Rita's.
0: 303 clear, and we'll have run number attached.

0: 8-4, pardon.
1: 8-4, go ahead.
0: I have one more status by Olin. Robert King, 181978. Repeating, RK, 181978. Do you just attach, and I'll be 33.
1: 84, you're clear.

0: 6975.
1: 75.
0: 75, keeping on the lookout for a black Toyota Tacoma coming westbound towards your village. It's going to be a Texas plate, Robert King Sam 4281. I'll put that in the call, and they say that he was all over the road, off into the grass, couldn't maintain lanes. Caller refused to give their information for my call.
1: Okay, this is westbound on 224.
0: Affirmative, westbound on 224. Last time they called, they were almost to Road 5.
1: Clear.
2: Seven, 6, 7, 5, I copy that traffic too. I'll be on the lookout.

0: 586.
1: Okay.
0: Yeah, that text is 7, Robert King Sam, 4281, being the Tucker's parking lot.

0: Putnam.
1: Go ahead.
0: I possibly have a 2019 driver heading to US 224 to go eastbound towards Finley Brake.
1: You're clear.
0: My caller states that they just came from 14044 Road I, Ida. 14044 Road I just left. It's going to be a Ford F-350 with a Tennessee plate. It's a gray vehicle. Great.
1: You're clear.
0: Caller did state that she witnessed watching them drink. Also says possibly 69 involvement as well.
1: You're clear.
2: 76, how was that, bud?
3: 23, bud.
0: 76, you're clear. 23, go ahead.
4: Where did you say the vehicle's located at?
0: Unsure at this time, just knew they had just left the Road I address, heading towards Landorf off on 224 towards Finley.
3: You're clear. What was the description of the vehicle again?
0: The gray Ford F-350 with a Tennessee plate.
3: You're clear.

0: 7A, Putnam.
1: Good.
0: Do you have any of the caller's info by chance?
1: Well, not affirmative. I do have it in the call.
0: Okay.

0: Okay, what is the plate number by chance?
1: They stated it was 336 Lloyd Charles X-Ray George, 336 BCXG.
0: Okay, is that in the call too?
1: Affirmative. I did attempt to run it, nothing came back.
0: Okay.

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1: Go ahead.
0: Correctional at 7, it's going to be 366 Boy Charles X-Ray George 366 BCXG.
1: Okay, can you add that to the call too, please?
0: Here.
2: Go
1: ahead.
2: When you're available, are you able to stop out here with your fingerprint scanner?
1: Okay.
3: Three to six times out.

0: 7-10-23, do you have traffic?
1: Affirmative. Are one of you guys available to come down here and sit, wait for the vehicle that we're looking for?
0: What's your 39?
1: Right across from ACT.
0: Okay.

0: It's Terminator Putnam 86. Marathon East Main with Tennessee license plate 366 Boy Charles X-ray George 366 BCXG.
1: Here.

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1: Okay.
0: You can disregard 7-4, that consent search vehicle.
1: Yeah.

0: 7-5 on him.
1: 7-5 on.
0: Driver did not have a valid DL break.
1: Go ahead.
0: I entered his name and DOB into CAD. Vehicle's going to remain here. He's got somebody coming from Ottawa to pick him up. I'll be 3-3 citation issued.
1: Yes, sir.

0: 091-875-331, 091-875-331. That'll be the back passenger.
1: Your first.
2: 7A, Adam.
1: Yes.
2: 4 male 21.
1: Your first.

0: 7577.
1: Good.
0: Come graduate Carl Kendall out of Red Boiling Spring, Tennessee. That is just valid. Did not have any other information due to out of
1: state. Okay, just log that. 23 status.
0: Good.
1: Going through Tennessee, 117-234-061, repeating 117-234-061.
0: You're clear. Is that going to be the 21?
1: Can you repeat that, please?
0: Is that going to be the male 21?
1: Negative. It's going to be the female passenger. 7-8 is going to attach the status of the male 21. You can, if you can run it.
0: You're good.

0: calling for your son. Comes back to Keisha Murphy out of Red Boiling Spring, Tennessee. Status is valid. No other information due out of state.
1: You're good.

0: Morning, rebuttal.
1: Good.
0: Just be advised, for the name that Unit 7A added to the CAD, I did have to contact the Macon County Sheriff's Department. They stated that that name had no record within their police and or sheriff's department.
1: Here, good. I'll just ring for you.

0: 23 times.
1: Good.
0: Just received a call back from that county. They say that last name is going to be Dyer. I do have the status for that. I'll be attaching it.
1: You're good.

0: dispatch 7-4 back out here.
1: You're clear,
0: good.
1: For the driver's information, just be advised, his status states eligible for reissue on the restrictions does state alcohol interlock device.
0: Which status is that?
1: It's going to be on the driver, Samuel Dyer.
0: Here,

0: discriminate on them.
1: Good.
0: I'll be in route 225 with one male 21.

0: 7-8, by the
1: way. Oh, good.
0: Can you log that I read him? It's 2255.
1: Here.
2: 7-500.
1: Good.
2: Just log 65 deployed on the vehicle.
1: Here.

0: 745. I'll be 33 from here in route to 325.
1: Yeah.
2: 710 to 23, your rears are still on.
0: You're good.

0: Hi, Rita.
1: Good.
0: Would you let your CCH know on that mail?
1: This is Dan. This is this one.
0: You're clear. That's already going to be back with you.
1: You're clear. Actually, within the state, if you can run CCH as well, I appreciate it.

0: German A upon them.
1: Oh, good.
0: We are 37 at 25.
1: Here.

0: 7, Tampa 33.
1: Your
0: 7533.
1: Your
0: 23 to 75 and 710.
2: Good. Appreciate your assistance.

0: 20 in front of me.
1: Good.
0: What was the observation time?
1: 17:25.

0: 12 for them.
1: Yes.
0: Can you get around to the intersection of B13 and Road 19? I have a 911 open call. Unsure of whether it's distress in the background or just a bunch of movement. I do hear people talking, though.
1: You're talking.

0: call, they're going to be in the northwest corner of that intersection. Comes back to a Shriver is the last name.
1: Eric, one.

Ottaville Fire Department and Ottaville EMS. This is not an emergency. 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
1: 7-4.
0: Adrian Rouse is 244 East Lincoln Street. Going to be the alley next to the house. There are some individuals fighting, causing a disturbance.
1: Air clear.
2: Yeah, 750.
0: Yes, be advised, this is just going to be a verbal argument.

0: clear on Jim Herbal. Do we have any names of the involved?
1: I have a male name of Derek De La Rosa, also with a female name of Shelby, and then Leslie.
0: Okay, that would be Shelby Larson, Derek De La Rosa.
1: There were 34s nearby when this happened.
0: Okay.

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0: 43.

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1: Yes.
0: Just be advised for that female. She is suspended.
1: Verify.
2: Corvana, perfect.

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1: Yes.
0: Good.
1: What vehicle are you in?
0: 7-1.
1: You're good.

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1: Good.
0: Attention, I'm around to the party mark on North Pier by McDonald's. Speak with Amber D'Ambrosio. She's stating that Shelby Larson was back in the store again making threats and stuff against her. It's been an ongoing thing today with her and Derek Del Rosa.

0: 7-4, same.
1: Here,

0: Hotel Pardon.
1: Go ahead.
0: Units are going to be 33 from here. Also going to be en route back down to Mr. De La Rosa's house, if you could also attach him to the call.
1: You're good.